hand didn't hurt. And the beer I had for breakfast wasn't bad, so I had one more.

smog trucks, mile after mile, high wire structure leading toward New York along black multi-lane highways, showered lights, blue and city glare, horizoning megalopolises, burning factories, Bayonne refineries, Newark hell light behind, truck trains passing transcontinental gas lines, blinking safety signs, keep awake, giant, giant, giant transformers, electricity stacks, glowing smoke, more chimney fires than all Kansas in a mile, network smell of sulfur chemical humble, gigantic by the viaduct. What a smell, burning rubber, oil, freshens your mouth, railroad rust, deep marsh garbage fumes, nostrils, horn jabbering, city announcer at the city motel, airplanes rumbling overhead, flat winking spaceships by Gorny Gorny Mortuary, brilliant signs, the 10 p.m. clock church spire lit in suburb city, New Jersey's colored streets asleep, high derrick spotlight lamping an inch above city, shop right lit for night people before vast Hohokus marshes and Passaic's flat bluey blackness ringed with light bulbs, blue Newark airport waiting, Uruguayan ambassador's body arrived, green bullet-shaped brain, plane, heart-throbbing red light midriff settling down swift as shark, toward the 71,369 lights at the edge of the field, mysterious robot, group towers blazing, eastern air, TWA above the lavender bulb field, blue synthetic lilies, police say apparently had a heart attack, across the barrage of car bridges. I was born there in Newark. Public service sign of the 20s visible miles away through gray smoke and gray night. My aunts and uncles died in hospitals, are buried in graves surrounded by railroad tracks, tombed near winking three ring Valentine Ale, where Western Electric has a cosmic plant and pit consoles breathe acrid fumes above flying service tanks, where superhighway rises above Monsanto, Pulaski Skyway hanging in the air in my childhood, neighbored with gigantic harbor stacks, steam everywhere.

0: That was Rick Rumdaka with Are You Magical? Before that, The Clash with Safe European Home, The Yum Yums for Those About to Pop, Wilco, Hot Sun, Fountains of Wayne, It Must Be Summer, Ramones with California Sun, and we start that set off with They Might Be Giants and Annening. Well, I hope you enjoy the rest of your 4th of July weekend. Thank you for listening. This is DJ Chris Wired. I'll be off next week, so repeat show. Should be back the week after. Until then, I'm going to leave you with Pavement and No More Kings. Thanks for listening.
1: Rockin', rollin', splishin', splashin' over the horizon. What can

shoe store in our neighborhood, run by Mr. Johann August Schmidt. Many times this German is misunderstood, but when he sells you shoes, you are bound to have a fit. I walked into his store the other day, tried on a pair, and then I heard him say, the shoes we have left are all right.

comes in the decades. 100 years of music, and that's 1929 from the Broadway Merrymakers with Fred Hall. The shoes we have left are all right. One song per decade, a musical time machine. And I know some of these records are older sounding, a little bit scratchy, came off a beat up old 78, but the musical history contained within, the human history contained within, is just fascinating. So I hope you enjoy our time travel journey on Cruising the Decades. We're going to move into the 1930s, and here's a song that is still today pretty famous, pretty well known. It is a benchmark in what would become country music. A legendary 1934 recording by the Carter family, Can the Circle Be Unbroken? On Cruisin' the Decades.

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2: 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I'm Ricky Hubert in New York. And we are thrilled to be joined by Darren Warner and Kenyatta Spiller from the Peace Corps. Thank you so much for coming on the One World Show today to talk about all the work you do across the continent of Africa.
3: Thank you.
4: I'm glad to have the invitation.
2: Thank you guys so much for coming on. So if you guys could start off a little bit about, I mean, the Peace Corps is a very well-known thing. If you could get into a little bit of what the Peace Corps is and how you both got involved in it and some of the work you've been doing. We're going to touch on all of it this hour. But if you both could give us kind of like a Reader's Digest version of that to start.
4: Well, I'm pleased to share. I was a returned Peace Corps volunteer in the Republic of Niger some time ago. And I really got interested in municipal development at that time. And now I've spent almost 15 years off and on with the Peace Corps across the continent of Africa. And I've been able to work in almost 26 of our countries. What I really, I like to think about the Peace Corps as about 15,000 community leaders in Africa have asked for a helping hand. And the Peace Corps is offering them that helping hand through U.S. citizen volunteers. And that relationship that they create over time, the magic sauce is that fabric of peace, of friendship creates that fabric of peace.

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Think I'll love her till I leave. There was a night so high

That was Big Yellow Taxi by Joni Mitchell. We're a little bit more upbeat. We're going back to another slower, mellower vibe with our second Norah Jones song of the evening, Sunrise.

That was Night Drive by Ruby. This next one is another one of my father's, my dad's favorite singers. It is Lovers Rock by Sade.

0: That was Everything's Beautiful by Hiatus Coyote. Now, this next song, Indy's going to announce because one, she recommended it, and two, I personally cannot pronounce the song name and she can do it a lot better than me. Okay, so take it away, Indy.
1: The next one is My Meilleur Ennemi by
0: by Stromae, Pomme, and Arcane.